Richard Huskisson on the 80s at 8 with Brian Adams in Summer of 69 from 1985. Whole lot of birthday celebrations in the celebrity world today, including a few you'd know from the 80s, like NBA star Spud Webb. He's 63. Cheech Marin of Cheech and Chong is 80. Director Cameron Crowe, 69. Ken Jeong, 57. Chef Jose Andres is also 57. Deborah Cox is 52. Harrison Ford is 84. And Sir Patrick Stewart is 86. Speaking of 86, here's New Order and Bizarre Love Triangle from 1986.

Everybody Wants to Rule the World from Tears for Fears on the 80s at 8 out of 1985. It was this date, 1985, that Tears for Fears would bow out of an incredible show because two members had quit the band. A huge breakdown for the group. They would miss what is to this day still considered one of the greatest stage performances by a group ever, as Live Aid was broadcast simultaneously from Wembley Stadium in London and JFK Stadium in Philadelphia, July 13th, 1985. And that performance was Queen, here now with a special song they played in that show.

0: Richard Huskisson on the 80s at 8 with Corey Hart out of 1985. Another thing that happened July 13th, 1985 is a song hit number one on the charts. It was from this movie.
1: Are you all right?
2: Yes. Yes.
1: There's never a cab when you want one.
0: A View to a Kill, the James Bond film. And the song was Duran Duran with the title theme song. It was the first Bond theme, in fact, to reach number one on the Billboard Hot 100. Live Aid also happened the same day. It held the top spot, which meant Duran Duran was performing while simultaneously sitting atop the top of the charts. Here's Duran Duran with their hit, Hungry Like the Wolf.

Romantic Traffic by the Spoons out of 84 on the 80s at 8. This date, 1984, was also an interesting one, seeing two giants of the 80s share the stage, as Eddie Van Halen would make a guest appearance performing in a concert with the King of Pop. It was his show. Eddie would play the guitar for Michael Jackson's Beat It. Now, Michael really was a phenomenon of the 80s. Here he is now with Wannabe Startin' Somethin' from 83.

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Richard Huskinson on the 80s at 8 with Miami Sound Machine, and Rhythm is going to get you from 1987. Something not great happened July 13th in 87. A federal judge threw out a case from Bette Midler, $10 million lawsuit against Ford Motor Company, which had used a sound-alike voice for its TV commercials to get people to think she was supporting them. That would set some unfortunate precedent, which we're kind of still dealing with now. The right to your own voice is an important one. I'll leave you, though, with Men at Work and Who Can It Be Now? And hope you have a great rest of your night. The streetlights are on. It's time to go home.

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Your favorite new favorites. 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And everything in between. Another night, another dream, but I won't raise you. 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
0: It's Tuesday, July 14th. Good morning. We've got some sunshine this afternoon, a chance of thunderstorms, windy, but really hot with a humidex in the low 40s. Already it feels 27. The dollar 70.58 cents U.S. I'm Stacey Englehart. Now, no heat warnings are in place, according to Environment Canada, but it's going to be even hotter and stickier today. Find a place to stay cool and drink plenty of water. I'll have details coming up. A search operation is now into its second day as officials look for a man who went missing in the St. Lawrence River in Old Montreal Sunday night. Police launched a boat search along the shoreline after receiving calls. Now, it continued throughout yesterday before they ended late in the afternoon. Police said they'll reassess this morning to determine whether the search will continue. Several hundred international students have been told to go study somewhere else just weeks before they were set to graduate after the sudden closure of the Collège Supérieur de Montréal and its sister campus, Collège Supérieur de Sherbrooke, late last week. The school apparently has not communicated with them other to say it was closing after the education ministry refused to renew its permit. At a march in Montreal,

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1: The UNBA tonight, the Toronto Tempo host Washington at 7. Light 106.7 weather. We've got a mix of sun and cloud, a chance of showers or a severe thunderstorm. Windy and a Humidex feeling in the low 40s. Could see showers, thunderstorms tonight. Windy with a low of 20. Sunshine returns tomorrow. Windy and a beautiful high feeling 33. Right now it feels 27 with the Humidex. 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

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Good morning. I'm Gary Gamble with you, and this is the 14th of July, the 195th day of the year already. Today is Cow Appreciation Day. It's also National Macaroni and Cheese Day, World Chimpanzee Day, National Grand Marnier Day, Shark Awareness Day, Bastille Day, and National Be Nice to Bugs Day, along with National Nude Day. Here's some stats for you. 10% of people won't let their dog see them naked. A survey of PayPal reveals that 11% of people are naked when they're shopping online. 2% of people vacuum naked. And 2% of people have driven naked. Wow. All right, stay with us. We'll keep you updated on what's going on. Of course, sports, the All-Star Game is on tonight. The World Cup semifinals get underway. And we'll keep you up to date on what's trending. And, of course, the weather forecast, it's going to be hot today. We are looking at a high of 33 today. That's without the Humidex, but with it's going to feel like 42 with the Humidex. Currently, we're sitting at 22 degrees with Bruno Mars on Light 106.7. Good morning.

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Playing the Lotto Max tonight, you could win $10 million, or there are 10 separate prizes of $100,000 each. 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By the way, the price of gas this morning across our listening area, according to GasBuddy.com, is $177.7. All right, we also mentioned today is Macaroni and Cheese Day. We have a survey for that also. A survey by Main Street Bistro reveals that 56% of people would give up coffee or social media before giving up macaroni and cheese. Wow. Other findings, 54% of people eat mac and cheese at least once a week. 32% of people consider mac and cheese their top comfort side. And Snoop Dogg was voted the celebrity people would most like to eat mac and cheese with. Guy Fieri, Martha Stewart, and Jimmy Fallon also made that list. Just a reminder about our text line if you need to contact us. 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

0: 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Vancouver Whitecaps 1, Cavalry 1. So Vancouver wins that 5-2 on aggregate. Of course, the FIFA World Cup semifinals get underway at Arlington, Texas this afternoon. France taking on Spain. And in Major League Baseball, of course, the All-Star game is coming up tonight. But last night, it was the home run derby was on. St. Louis Cardinals slugger Jordan Walker played spoiler in Philadelphia and homered on his final six swings to knock off Philly slugger Kyle Schwarber and beat him 12-11 to win that Major League Baseball home run derby on Monday. Actually, Walker had trailed Schwarber by three runs with just one do-or-die swing remaining in that event. And Josh Allen of the Buffalo Bills was voted the NFL's top quarterback by the Associated Press in a preseason survey. The 2024 AP Most Valuable Player beat out Patrick Mahomes of the Kansas City Chiefs, who earned the top spot each of the three previous seasons. Allen received five first-place votes from a panel of eight AP Pro Football writers. Your weather forecast looks like this, a mix of sun and cloud today. And we have about a 40% chance of showers later this afternoon and possibly a severe thunderstorm. Winds gusting to 50 this morning, high 33, humidex 42. Tonight, as we said, a risk of a severe thunderstorm and a low of 20. And for tomorrow, mainly sunny, high 29, but it's going to feel like 33. Right now, we're sitting at 21 degrees, and we'll be back with Genesis next on Light 106.7.
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Light 106.7, Montreal's favorites. That's all from Genesis. I'm Gary Gamble. Now we have some strange stories. I actually saw this on the news last night. They had a video of it. A black bear in British Columbia recently ripped off a golf bag from a cart. Then you see the bear run off with the clubs at the Golden Eagle Golf Club. A golfer on the course captured the aftermath as a second bear was nearby. The bear eventually dropped the bag and ran off. And we have this. The Mary Sue says a Chicago man named Christian Cooks recently had the worst first date. His date texted him and asked him to be picked up at a nail salon. When he arrived, they had a nice conversation before she asked him to pay for the $120 manicure. He agreed. He went out to his car to get his wallet and never came back. And your weather forecast, just an update for you now. We have a thunderstorm warning in effect. There's a mix of sun and cloud in the forecast for today. Some high winds this morning. High 33, Humidex 42. Right now it is 22 degrees with Michael Bublé.

0: Play 106.7, Montreal's favorites. Back in this date in history on this July 14th, here are a few highlights for you. The 1789. The 1789, during the French Revolution, citizens of Paris stormed the Bastille prison and released the seven prisoners inside. That is why it is known as Bastille Day, among other things today. On this date in 1868, the tape measure was invented. In 1881, Billy the Kid was shot and killed by Sheriff Pat Garrett. It was on this date in 1906, Tom Carvel was born. He was the inventor of the soft serve ice cream machine and founder of the Carvel ice cream chain. Easy Rider premiered on this date in 1969 in New York. The number one song in 1979 on this date was Donna Summer and Bad Girls. And on this date in 1986, SpongeBob SquarePants was born. And on this date in 1989, New York Family Court Judge Judy Scheindlin, soon to become TV star Judge Judy, orders Tom Jones to pay child support to model Katherine Berkery after making the singer take a paternity test. And it was on this date in 1995 the term MP3 was coined. Celebrating birthdays today include the following: UFC star Conor McGregor, who just lost the other night, 38. Dan Reynolds is the lead singer of Imagine Dragons, is 39. It is also Lost star Matthew Fox is 60. And Glee star Jane Lynch turns 66 years of age today. Here's Cameron Whitcomb on Light 106.7.
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0: 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Taking a look now at some traffic updates for you. A lot heavier on the Met West from about La Cordaire through to Cary. And also northbound to Cary is slower on Royal Mount. And Laurentian southbound is fairly slow from Salaberry as you get to the Metropolitan. And then on the 13 south, there's slow traffic from the 440 down to the Sampson area. Your weather forecast, just a reminder, we've got a thunderstorm warning in effect now. And the official forecast calls for a 40% chance of showers later this afternoon. But winds gusting to 50 kilometers per hour this morning, high 33, Humidex, it'll feel like 42. Tonight, risk of that thunderstorm continuing in the evening, and low of 20. And for tomorrow, mainly sunny, high of 29, but it's going to feel like 33 on Wednesday. Right now, we're sitting at 22 degrees. We've got your news headlines coming up at the top of the hour.
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3: Good Tuesday morning, July 14th. Sunshine today, a chance of showers, windy, and a Humidex feeling 43 this afternoon. Right now, it feels 28 degrees with humidity. The dollar trading 70.68 cents U.S. I'm Stacey Englehart. Now, no heat warnings are in place, but it is going to be even hotter and steamier today. Find a place to stay cool. Drink plenty of water. I'll have details in the forecast. A search operation is now into its second day as officials look for a man who went missing in the St. Lawrence River in Old Montreal Sunday night. Police launched a boat search along the shoreline after receiving calls. Now, it continued throughout yesterday before they ended late in the afternoon. Police said they'll reassess this morning to determine whether the search will continue. A Quebec-based shipping firm said it's repeatedly had to postpone plans to exit the Strait of Hormuz after almost 5 months trapped in the Persian Gulf. De Gagné's two freighter ships are the only known Canadian commercial vessels that were stuck in the Gulf when the U.S. and Israel launched attacks on Iran February 28th. Their vice president said U.S. Navy officials have provided him with a route to steer clear of mines and have pledged a measure of protection when the time comes to leave. But he says the danger zone will take 12 hours to sail through. BMW is expanding a vehicle recall over an engine starter fire risk. The latest recall covers about 26,000 cars and SUVs sold in Canada between 2021 and 2026. They apparently weren't manufactured properly and could overheat. BMW said it will notify impacted owners by mail. Light 106.7 Sports. Baseball yesterday, the Blue Jays lost to San Diego 5-4. They lost 2 out of 3 this weekend. The All-Star Game is tonight in Philly. The AL plays the NL at 8. Canadian Soccer Championship quarterfinals. The Vancouver Whitecaps are heading to the semifinal. They tied with Calgary but won 5-2 on aggregate.

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Light 106.7, Montreal's favorites with Santana and Rob Thomas and Smooth. Good morning, I'm Gary Gamble. This is the 14th day of July and the 195th day of the year. Today is known as Cow Appreciation Day, National Macaroni and Cheese Day, World Chimpanzee Day, National Grand Marnier Day, Shark Awareness Day, Bastille Day. It is also National Nude Day. So we've got some survey statistics for you here. A survey by the bedding retailer Bedshed reveals that 6% of people sleepwalk in the nude. 3% of people have seen a neighbor in the nude. And also, 2% of people would roll around naked in $100 bills if they won a $100 million lottery jackpot. There you go. Stay with us. We're going to keep you up to date on what's going on in sports, what's trending, entertainment, and everything else you need to know. By the way, we still have a thunderstorm warning in effect for our area today. The high is going to be 33. It's going to feel like 42. And right now it is 22 degrees with Sean Mendez on Light 106.7.

Late 106.7 with Hungry Like the Wolf and Duran Duran. In sports, we'll start with the Canadian Club Soccer Championship, Vancouver Whitecaps over Cavalry. They tied 1-1, but Vancouver wins that on aggregate 5-2. FIFA World Cup semifinals, of course, continue today at Arlington, Texas. This afternoon at 3 p.m., it is France taking on Spain. In other sports news, the Major League Baseball All-Star Game at Philadelphia is tonight at 8 p.m. also. And last night it was the Major League Baseball Home Run Derby, where St. Louis Cardinals slugger Jordan Walker played spoiler in Philadelphia and homered on his final six swings to knock off Philly slugger Kyle Schwarber 12-11. And Josh Allen of the Buffalo Bills was voted the NFL's top quarterback by the Associated Press in a preseason survey. The 2024 AP Most Valuable Player beat out Patrick Mahomes of the Kansas City Chiefs, who earned that top spot each of the three previous seasons. Once again, we have a thunderstorm warning in effect right now. We're looking at a mix of sun and cloud overall, but a high today of 33. It's going to feel like 42. Right now, it is 22 degrees with Alanis Morissette.

0: Play 106.7, Montreal's favorites with Alanis Morissette and You Oughta Know. Taking a look at some traffic problem highlights now. It's heavy on the Met West from Lacordaire down through DeCary. Also northbound DeCary is slowing at Royal Mount, and Laurentian southbound is a little bit slow in Montreal from Salaberry down to the Metropolitan. We have some food stories for you now. The Daily Dot says several Los Angeles restaurants are selling $1,000 tomahawk steak tacos again. TikTok chefs are recreating the dish for $100. The meat is the most expensive, costing around about $100. Tortillas and toppings cost another $30 or $40. Some of the restaurants require a reservation for the tacos. And looks like Olive Garden is bringing back their never-ending pasta pass. Gives holders 13 weeks of unlimited pasta for about $100. This is starting down in the U.S. Weather-wise, we have a thunderstorm warning in effect. The official forecast calls for a mix of sun and cloud and winds gusting at about 50 kilometers per hour this morning. High today, 33, is going to feel like 42. And tonight, that risk of a thunderstorm continues and with a low of 20 degrees. For tomorrow, though, mainly sunny, a high of 29 is going to feel like 33. Right now, we're sitting at 22 degrees, and we'll be back with Miles Smith coming up next.
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1: 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Nice to meet you. From Miles Smith. I'm Gary Gamble, and so now we have a grilling survey. Of course, people are barbecuing crazy these days. A new survey by Talker Research reveals that 48% of people say food is the number one thing that brings people together at a summer barbecue. Other findings, 47% of people are regular barbecuers. 49% of people find grilling or barbecuing intimidating. 84% of people would grill or barbecue more if they had more opportunities. There you have it. Currently sitting at 22 degrees with a thunderstorm warning in effect, with John Cougar Mellencamp on Light 106.7.

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Light 106.7, Montreal's favorites. And some entertainment news for you now. First of all, reports say that Jennifer Lopez recently found a buyer for her failed marital home. The L.A. home originally listed for about $68 million, but the asking price was lowered to $50 million. The buyer is in tech and finance. The mansion has 12 bedrooms, 14 bathrooms, a giant dining room, a chef's kitchen, a home theater, a pool, gym, and a spa. And also, reports are that Brad Pitt's kids have filed petitions to drop Pitt from their last names. He has three kids. Zahara Pitt filed a petition to change her name to Zahara Marley Jolie. Maddox filed a petition to change his name to Maddox Jolie. And apparently they are allegedly mad at the way Brad treated their mother, Angelia. And it appears that Travis Kelce is getting invites to some of the hottest things going on. Fashion weeks, movie premieres, charity galas. And they're saying that is because possibly he'll bring Taylor Swift with him. If you're a fan of the Nightmare on Elm Street movies, it looks like Paramount is developing a new one. No word yet on who will write or direct that movie. And here are the Backstreet Boys, Larger Than Life, on Light 106.7.

0: Light 106.7, Montreal's favorites. Got some traffic problem highlights for you now. Some delays on the eastbound Trans-Canada. Apparently there's a stalled vehicle. They've just cleared it, but it's still slow from up to the 13th on the eastbound 40. Northbound to Cary is busy now from Queen Mary. And on the Met West, there is another stalled vehicle at Delaurier just after the Laurentian Auto Road is backing up from Le Corder. So be aware of that. Your weather forecast, once again, be reminded, thunderstorm warning is in effect for our area. Mix of sun and cloud and high winds this morning, high 33. It's going to feel like 42. Overnight tonight, risk of a severe thunderstorm continuing and a low of 20. For tomorrow, mainly sunny, high 29. Humidex 33 tomorrow. Right now, as the temperature's gone up, it is 24 degrees. And of course, we'll have your news headlines coming up at the top of the hour and lots more of Montreal's favorites on Light 106.7.
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2: Good Tuesday morning, July 14th. Sunshine today, a slight chance of showers or a thunderstorm, windy, but really hot with a Humidex feeling 43. Right now, it feels close to 30 with humidity. The dollar trading 70.68 cents U.S. I'm Stacey Englehart. Now, no heat warnings are in place, but it is going to be even hotter and steamier today. Find a place to stay cool. Drink plenty of water. I'll have details in the forecast. A search operation is now into its second day as officials look for a man who went missing in the St. Lawrence River in Old Montreal Sunday night. Police launched a boat search along the shoreline after receiving calls. Now, it continued throughout yesterday before they ended late in the afternoon. Police said they'll reassess this morning to determine whether the search will continue.

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1: Baseball yesterday, the Blue Jays lost to San Diego 5-4. They lost 2 out of 3 this weekend. The All-Star Game is tonight in Philly. The AL plays the NL at 8. Canadian Soccer Championship quarterfinals. The Vancouver Whitecaps are heading to the semifinal. They tied with Calgary but won 5-2 on aggregate. The Caps will face CF Montreal in September's two-match semifinal series. The FIFA World Cup semifinals gets underway this afternoon. Spain plays France at 3. And in the WNBA tonight, the Toronto Tempo host Washington at 7. Light 106.7 weather. We've got a mix of sun and cloud, a chance of showers or a severe thunderstorm. Windy and a Humidex feeling in the low 40s. Could see showers, thunderstorms tonight. Windy with a low of 20. Sunshine returns tomorrow. Windy and a beautiful high feeling 33. Right now, 23 feels 28 degrees with humidity. From the Light 106.7 News Center, I'm Stacey Englehart.
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Light 106.7, Like a Prayer from Madonna. Good morning. Welcome to another hour of Montreal's Favorites. I'm Gary Gamble on this 14th of July. And here's what is known for today. First of all, it is Cow Appreciation Day. It is World Chimpanzee Day, National Grand Marnier Day, Shark Awareness Day. It's also Bastille Day, National Nude Day. And also, it is National Macaroni and Cheese Day. And according to a survey by Main Street Bistro, it reveals that 56% of people would give up coffee or social media before giving up macaroni and cheese. Some other findings out of that survey, 54% of people eat mac and cheese at least once a week. 32% of people consider mac and cheese their top comfort side. And Snoop Dogg was voted the celebrity people would most likely like to eat mac and cheese with. Others on that list were Guy Fieri, Martha Stewart, and Jimmy Fallon. He also made that list. Stay with us. Keep you updated on what you need to know. But what you do need to know right now is there's a thunderstorm warning in effect. And we could see significant amounts of rain later on this afternoon. Thunderstorms, a high of 33 with a humidex of 42 today. Right now we're sitting at 22 degrees. Got details on the World Cup game coming up. And also it is Major League game coming up. And also it is Major League Baseball All-Star game later on this evening. Right now, here's Ella Langley and Choosing Texas on Light 106.7.

Light 106.7, Montreal's favorites with Rod Stewart and Broken Arrow. Taking a look at sports, of course, we've got the FIFA World Cup semifinals are on tonight, or this afternoon, rather, at 3 p.m. It's being played in Arlington, Texas, and it'll be France versus Spain. And also going tonight, it is Major League Baseball, the All-Star Game. American League takes on the National League tonight at 8 p.m. That game is being played in Philadelphia. And by the way, last night, of course, was the Home Run Derby. St. Louis Cardinals slugger Jordan Walker played spoiler in Philadelphia and homered on his final six swings to knock off Phillies slugger Kyle Schwarber and silence the Philly team in the final round of the Citizens Bank Park, becoming the first Cardinal to win Major League Baseball's Home Run Derby on Monday. Also in sports, the Canadian Soccer Championships are on. And the quarterfinals, the second leg, saw the Vancouver Whitecaps tie with Cavalry one goal apiece. However, Vancouver wins 5-2 on aggregate. Light 106.7 weather. Once again, we have a thunderstorm warning in effect, along with a mix of sun and cloud, and winds gusting to about 50 kilometers per hour this morning. High 33 today is going to feel like 42 with the Humidex. Tonight, risk of thunderstorms continue and a low of 20. Tomorrow, mainly sunny, though, a high of 29. Humidex, 33 on Wednesday. Right now is 22 degrees with Mariah Carey on Light 106.7.

0: Like 106.7, Montreal's favorites, some emotions from Mariah Carey. Taking a look at some traffic problem highlights for you now on the eastbound Trans-Canada. It's light, but it's slowing at Côte de Liesse just before you get onto DeCary South. Northbound DeCary is busy from Côte Saint-Luc Road, and the eastbound 20 in Lachine is slowing at 32nd Avenue. Other than that, it's fairly lightly traveled this morning. Some more strange stories for you now. ABC says a Philadelphia man ran to 41 7-Eleven locations last Saturday on Free Slurpee Day. Matthew Cooper is the man behind the long run. His trek helped raise awareness and support for students. Run Philly Style, the organization mentors students through long-distance running and goal setting. And reports are that YMCA is going viral because they are offering kitten yoga. People perform yoga while kittens cuddle and play around with them. The classes are held on the weekends. The YMCA says all of the classes so far where they're doing this are at full capacity. Your weather forecast. Once again, we have a thunderstorm warning in effect, along with a mix of sun and cloud and high winds this morning. And the high temperature of 33 is going to feel like 42 today. Tonight, risk of a severe thunderstorm continuing and a low of 20. And for tomorrow, Wednesday, mainly sunny, high 29, but it will feel like 33. Right now, it is 23 degrees, and we'll be back with more, including Club Nouveau, coming up next.
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Lean on Me from Club Nouveau, a way back for there for you. So we have these stories now. Apparently a black bear in British Columbia, actually I saw this video on TV last night, recently ripped a golf bag from a cart. The bear then ran off with the clubs at the Golden Eagle Golf Club. A golfer on the course captured the aftermath as a second bear was nearby and watching. The bear eventually dropped the bag and ran off. Then we have this. A Chicago man named Christian Cooks recently had the worst first date. His date texted him and asked him to be picked up at a nail salon. When he arrived, they had a nice conversation before she asked him to pay for her $120 manicure. He agreed. He went out to his car to get his wallet and never came back. He said, "I don't even like feet." Weather-wise, currently we still have a thunderstorm warning in effect, and it is 24 degrees with Scott Hellman on Light 106.7.

by 106.7, some Black or White from Michael Jackson. I'm Gary Gamble. This is the 14th of July, and significant back in this date in history, 1789, during the French Revolution, citizens of Paris stormed the Bastille prison and released 7 prisoners inside. Once again, this, of course, is Bastille Day. It was on this date in 1868 the tape measure was invented. On this date in 1906, Tom Carville was born. Now, he is the inventor of soft-serve ice cream machines and founder of the Carville ice cream chain. It was on this date in 1969 that Easy Rider premiered in New York. 1979, Donna Summer had the number one hit with Bad Girls. And on this date in 1986, SpongeBob SquarePants was born. It was on this date in 1995 the term MP3 was coined. And The Dark Knight premiered in New York on this date in 2008. Also, on this date in 2020, Matt Damon shut down an entire block in Brooklyn so he could move into his luxury penthouse, his new one. He hired a crane to hoist his furniture and trees 14 stories up in the air. Damon's penthouse takes up the 11th and 12th floors and has views of the Manhattan skyline and New York Harbor. Birthdays today include the following celebrities. UFC star Conor McGregor is 38. You may remember he lost the other night in his latest match in the first 70 seconds due to an injury. Dan Reynolds, lead singer of Imagine Dragons, turns 39. Taboo of the Black Eyed Peas is 51. Lost star Matthew Fox is 60. And Glee star Jane Lynch turns 66 today. Right now, here's Sofia Camara on Light 106.7, Montreal's favorites.

0: Light 106.7, Montreal's favorites. Taking a look now at some traffic problem highlights. Pretty busy drive as usual on the Met westbound. There's a stalled vehicle at Lacordaire, and traffic is slow into DeCary. Northbound DeCary from Turcotte, it's fairly busy up to the Metropolitan. 20 West is slow at Grignan with an incident just before Ville-Saint-Pierre. And it's heavy on the 138 just coming off the Mercier Bridge to Ville-Saint-Pierre, and the Champlain Bridge is backing up on and off. Eastbound Trans-Canada slow at Cavendish as you get onto DeCary South. Your weather forecast, once again, thunderstorm warning in effect. Overall, we have a mix of sun and cloud, high winds, and also a high today of 33, with the humidex is going to feel like 42. Tonight, that risk of a thunderstorm continues, and a low of 20. And for tomorrow, mainly sunny, high 29, but it will feel once again like 33 degrees. Right now, it is 24, and stay with us for your workday warm-up coming up at the top of the hour.
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1: Light 106.7 weather. We still have a thunderstorm warning in effect for most of the morning. And a mix of sun and cloud overall for today. High 33 today, but it's going to feel like 42 with the Humidex. Tonight, that risk of a thunderstorm severe continues this evening with a low of 20. And for tomorrow, mainly sunny with a high of 29, but it's going to feel like 33 once again tomorrow. And that's a look at Light 106.7 weather.
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1: Light 106.7 weather. We still have a thunderstorm warning in effect for most of the morning. And a mix of sun and cloud overall for today. High 33 today, but it's going to feel like 42 with the Humidex. Tonight, that risk of a thunderstorm severe continues this evening with a low of 20. And for tomorrow, mainly sunny with a high of 29, but it's going to feel like 33 once again tomorrow. And that's a look at Light 106.7 weather.
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1: Yellow watch for severe thunderstorms in effect. Forecast today is sun and clouds. Chance of showers, risk of thunderstorms, high of 33, feeling like 44. Tonight, it's partly cloudy, low of 21. Tomorrow, mainly sunny, high of 27. And Thursday, looks like sun and clouds, chance of showers, risk of a thunderstorm, and a high of 25. That's a look at the forecast on Light 106.7.
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1: Richard Huskisson on your Tuesday morning. Anna Almeida taking a bit of a break, but we'll be back. In the meantime, I'll be bringing you all the usual fun and music, so stick around and enjoy the day. Just be safe today, because it looks like the weather is potentially a bit of a problem, especially the heat. Today, you can expect the feels like to be up around 40 or higher. That's stay inside in the AC kind of heat. That's stop working and protect yourself kind of heat. So stay cool and safe, and we'll get a full look at the forecast on the way.

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Light 106.7, yellow watch for severe thunderstorms in effect. Environment Canada saying conditions are good for severe storms capable of strong winds, large hail, heavy rain, and possibly a tornado. In fact, there's an orange watch for tornado in neighboring regions. On top of that, we're expecting extreme heat as a risk today, so it might just be a stay inside kind of day.

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2: Yellow watch for severe thunderstorms in effect. Forecast today is sun and clouds. Chance of showers, risk of thunderstorms, high of 33, feeling like 44. Tonight, it's partly cloudy, low of 21. Tomorrow, mainly sunny, high of 27. And Thursday looks like sun and clouds, chance of showers, risk of a thunderstorm, and a high of 25. That's a look at the forecast on Light 106.7.
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You're listening to Light, and I noticed that oil prices jumped up a couple dollars once again this morning from the ongoing problems. Sounds like this time it's going to work the way it should. Experts are predicting that Wednesday could come with an 8-cent spike in gas and 11 for diesel, and that might just be the beginning. So if you can, you will probably want to fill up after 6 tonight.

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Richard Huskisson on Lightning. I'm a bit worried we're going to go through what they did in Manitoba with the extreme heat over the weekend and yesterday. Manitoba's extreme heat had played havoc with highways and city roads, causing some to break, buckle, and heave. A western part of the perimeter highway was closed to traffic on Sunday because damage it was causing to vehicles that tried to drive on it. It was a 35 feeling like 47 yesterday. That's not far off what we're expecting today. If you're trying to drive around this afternoon, watch for roads that may be failing from the heat.

Late middays on your Tuesday morning. The World Cup continues with the first of the semifinal matches. This one between France and Spain, that's happening this afternoon at 3. I feel like Dave is going to have his eye on that for you. In fact, a lot of people are going to have eyes on it. This tournament has been one of the most watched soccer events in North America ever. Nothing like bringing it close to home to get people's attention, I guess.

0: Light weather update.
1: Yellow watch for severe thunderstorms in effect. Forecast today is sun and clouds. Chance of showers, risk of thunderstorms, high of 33, feeling like 44. Tonight, it's partly cloudy, low of 21. Tomorrow, mainly sunny, high of 27. And Thursday looks like sun and clouds. Chance of showers, risk of a thunderstorm, and a high of 25. That's a look at the forecast on Light 106.7.
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The Pierre Fons Library has a chance for you to discover new board games with friends on Wednesday, August 12th. That afternoon from 2:30 to 4:30, drop on this bilingual event. 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

Richard Huskisson on Light, and with the heat being what it is, figure it might be a good time to address some heat wave tips and tricks and if they work or not. Sleeping under damp sheets really depends on the humidity. If you have cool air in your home, it will work. If it's too hot and humid, you're just making it worse. Hot beverages to cool you down faster than cold ones, again, only works in dry heat because it makes you sweat. Don't count on that in high humidity. Using food to block sun or cool you down is temporary at best and a health hazard at worst. Don't do that. And finally, ice in front of a fan, provided you're in another room from where the ice was made, and right in front of that fan, it could help. Try it out if you need it.

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1: Yellow watch for severe thunderstorms in effect. Forecast today is sun and clouds. Chance of showers, risk of thunderstorms, high of 33, feeling like 44. Tonight, it's partly cloudy, low of 21. Tomorrow, mainly sunny, high of 27. And Thursday, looks like sun and clouds, chance of showers, risk of a thunderstorm, and a high of 25. That's a look at the forecast on Light 106.7.
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Quick reminder for Hudson residents, there's only two more garage sale weekends this year, Labor Day weekend and the last Saturday in September. Permits not needed for a garage sale that happens on either of those September weekends.

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Richard Huskisson on Light. Couple of celebrities coming down on different sides of the wearable camera debate. These Meta glasses are causing a lot of stir lately. First of all, Kylie Jenner has a sponsorship deal with the company about their glasses. Kind of 180 from complaining about paparazzi to trying to encourage everybody to film things hands-free. But Lorde took a moment during a festival show to tell her fans what she thought, which was, don't buy the glasses, saying, they're not sexy.

It's your light middays in the noon hour. Why not take a little moment to put our minds to the test with a fun bit of trivia? If you want to try to play along, see if you can get the answer. I'll give it to you a little bit later this hour. But our question is, a quarter, about 26% of working soccer fans say they have done this at least once to watch a game. What was it?

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2: Yellow watch for severe thunderstorms in effect. Forecast today is sun and clouds. Chance of showers, risk of thunderstorms, high of 33, feeling like 44. Tonight, it's partly cloudy, low of 21. Tomorrow, mainly sunny, high of 27. And Thursday looks like sun and clouds, chance of showers, risk of a thunderstorm, and a high of 25. That's a look at the forecast on Light 106.7.
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1: Light 106.7 still have that severe thunderstorm watch in effect. Watch out for hail, high winds, lots of rain, potentially a tornado too. Just be careful for all of that. And of course, there's also the heat. We don't quite have an official heat warning, but they're still saying into the 30s, feeling like 40s. So that's the sort of thing you want to be careful about as well. Get another look at that forecast for you in a bit.

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You're listening to Light. Richard Huskisson here, and I asked you a fun little question earlier this hour. Did you figure out the answer to it? A quarter, 26% of working soccer fans say they've done this at least once to watch a game. What was it? The answer was skip work. With the semifinal match happening this afternoon, felt like a good time for the question. Hope you didn't skip out yourself today.

0: Light weather update.
1: Yellow watch for severe thunderstorms in effect. Forecast today is sun and clouds. Chance of showers, risk of thunderstorms, high of 33, feeling like 44. Tonight, it's partly cloudy, low of 21. Tomorrow, mainly sunny, high of 27. And Thursday looks like sun and clouds, chance of showers, risk of a thunderstorm, and a high of 25. That's a look at the forecast on Light 106.7.
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Richard Huskisson on Light, and if you've been feeling a little light in the wallet, like your paycheck's not going as far as it used to, you're not alone. The MNP Consumer Debt Index showed yesterday 3 out of 5 Canadians, 61%, say at least half of their income is already committed to bills, debt payment, and regular expenses before they get paid. I wish I was there. A third, 32%, say most of their paycheck is committed before it arrives. That sounds about right. 16% say all of it is, and their expenses exceed their pay. Now, that's not a good place to be. Not for anybody, but certainly not for that many of us. Something's got to give. I just hope you can hold on until it does. Same for me.

Your Tuesday middays on Light. Lots of people seem to think we've found all there is to find on Earth, but that's just not true. An amateur astronomer, Joel LaPointe, was looking through Google Maps in 2024 when he found a strange pit in Quebec. The man was just trying to plan a camping vacation when he spotted the unexpected shape on the map. It took a team of 24 and some serious effort to confirm what he found was a 390 million-year-old meteor crater, something that had gone undiscovered until these last 2 years. So don't think all the discoveries have been made. You just need to look where nobody has before.

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1: Yellow watch for severe thunderstorms in effect. Forecast today is sun and clouds. Chance of showers, risk of thunderstorms, high of 33, feeling like 44. Tonight, it's partly cloudy, low of 21. Tomorrow, mainly sunny, high of 27. And Thursday looks like sun and clouds. Chance of showers, risk of a thunderstorm, and a high of 25. That's a look at the forecast on Light 106.7.
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You just want attention. Your favorite things are good songs. Because I'm happy. Clap along if you feel like a room without a roof. 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

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The best ways to beat the heat on a hot summer day include the obvious: hydration. Cool, refreshing drinks without caffeine or alcohol are best in this kind of heat, with ice if you have some available. Shade, so the sunshine doesn't make it worse. AC is best. If you don't have that at home, you can go to stores, restaurants that have it. There are also cooling shelters available during extreme heat events, and usually the library is cooled, and it's free to be there. That's my best advice to beat the heat today.

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2: Yellow watch for severe thunderstorms in effect. Forecast today is sun and clouds. Chance of showers, risk of thunderstorms, high of 33, feeling like 44. Tonight, it's partly cloudy, low of 21. Tomorrow, mainly sunny, high of 27. And Thursday, looks like sun and clouds. Chance of showers, risk of a thunderstorm, and a high of 25. That's a look at the forecast on Light 106.7.
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Light 106.7. Another opportunity to repair your objects is coming up. Dedicated volunteers at the Pierre Fonds Library going to be there for another Pierre Fonds Repair Cafe. Saturday, August 1st from 10 till 2, you can bring in small household appliances, toys, torn clothes, or bicycles and get them repaired. See the city website for event details.

Richard Huskisson on Light. It's July 14th, which is Bastille Day. In France, they had some very unusual celebrations. They've had the same heat there that we have here, only they've been dealing with it longer. And this searing heat wave, along with wildfires already raging, had quite a lot of celebrations canceled because, you know, fireworks are a danger during heat waves. On top of that, they had their team playing in the World Cup this afternoon. I'll talk about that more in a bit. But basically, this has meant that there are tens of thousands of security personnel who are out trying to keep the peace across Paris and France for Bastille Day, and they won't get much of a break before they're back out again for the game.

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Late middays on your Tuesday afternoon, the World Cup continues with the first game of the semifinal matches. It's between France and Spain happening this afternoon at 3, not long now. They're giving France slight odds to win it, which could see them move on to the finals this weekend. I feel like Dave's going to have an eye on that for you since it does start after 3. But this is a big one, depending on who you're rooting for. After this, it's England and Argentina. That game's happening tomorrow.

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2: Yellow watch for severe thunderstorms in effect. Forecast today is sun and clouds. Chance of showers, risk of thunderstorms, high of 33, feeling like 44. Tonight, it's partly cloudy, low of 21. Tomorrow, mainly sunny, high of 27. And Thursday, looks like sun and clouds. Chance of showers, risk of a thunderstorm, and a high of 25. That's a look at the forecast on Light 106.7.
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Late 106.7, still have the yellow watch for severe thunderstorms. Most of the major storms have been passing to the north and east. Watch out for them getting a little closer. And no official heat warning, but as things heat up into this afternoon, quick reminder, stay cool in the peak of heat of the day. It's over 30, feeling like 40 with the humidex. It's going to be dangerous, especially for seniors, children, animals, people with illnesses. Keep hydrated, keep cool. Watch out for each other out there.

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You're listening to Light, and there's some good news. Oil prices settled a little bit over the course of the day. Looks like gas futures may have as well, despite the ongoing problems. That might give us a bit of a break from future price hikes. However, it seems like tomorrow is still going to come with a sudden jump in the price of the pumps. They're talking about 8 cents a liter for gas, maybe 11 or 12 for diesel. So if you can, you are probably going to want to fill up tonight after six and see if you can't ride out this increase, although there's no promise it'll come back down.

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1: Yellow watch for severe thunderstorms in effect. Forecast today is sun and clouds. Chance of showers, risk of thunderstorms, high of 33, feeling like 44. Tonight, it's partly cloudy, low of 21. Tomorrow, mainly sunny, high of 27. And Thursday, looks like sun and clouds. Chance of showers, risk of a thunderstorm, and a high of 25. That's a look at the forecast on Light 106.7.
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Richard Huskisson on Light. That's going to be it for me for now. Dave Krillman on the way to make you take you through the rest of the day into the afternoon and evening. Have a great rest of your day. I'll be back in again at 10 tomorrow morning, but also catch up with me this evening in the 80s at 8.

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afternoon. Dave Drillman here on Light. You know, a few weeks ago, I got nostalgic and thought, you know, I haven't seen The Breakfast Club probably since it came out or many, many, many years ago, and dove into it. And wow, it's so great. So many great memories. And this from that movie.

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1: Yellow watch for severe thunderstorms in effect. Forecast today is sun and clouds. Chance of showers, risk of thunderstorms, high of 33, feeling like 44. Tonight, it's partly cloudy, low of 21. Tomorrow, mainly sunny, high of 27. And Thursday looks like sun and clouds. Chance of showers, risk of a thunderstorm, and a high of 25. That's a look at the forecast on Light 106.7.
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Mackenzie Porter these days on Light 106.7. Good afternoon, Dave Creelman here. Another hot day. Are you looking to cool down? Oh, you know, you got to find a splash pad or the library or just hang out in the frozen food section at the grocery store. We'll cool things down with some cool tunes throughout the afternoon. Thanks for having us along.

your favorite getting together songs. Don't stop believing. Your favorite things are good songs. Ooh, baby, I love the word. Your favorite it's over songs. I was getting kind of used to being so loyal. Montreal's favorites. 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

Dave here at Light. I was going to ask, since a lot of us are still at work, what's the dumbest thing a boss you've had over the years has ever done? This topic was put out to the internet, and one person said, to boost morale, he put out a smile box. It was a cardboard box filled with 100 $1 bills. People were allowed to take a dollar, but they had to stand there and smile for 60 seconds. He believed this would make people happier. The box was empty in a matter of hours, and everyone was still miserable. The box disappeared the next day.

0: Light weather update.
1: Yellow watch for severe thunderstorms in effect. Forecast today is sun and clouds. Chance of showers, risk of thunderstorms, high of 33, feeling like 44. Tonight, it's partly cloudy, low of 21. Tomorrow, mainly sunny, high of 27. And Thursday looks like sun and clouds, chance of showers, risk of a thunderstorm, and a high of 25. That's a look at the forecast on Light 106.7.
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Dave Grillman here. How about some ice cream? Oh, wouldn't that be perfect today? Yeah. Tragically Hip came up with their own limited edition run of ice cream with Kawartha Dairy. Not sure if it's still available, but what a great idea. That's got me thinking now.

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Dave here on Light. Well, if you've tried the online dating sites and all the traditional routes and you're still looking for a way to meet that special someone, perhaps you have to take matters in your own hands, just like Nick Paninsky of Sheffield, England. He created his own dating website after ditching Tinder, and he created a page with videos, photos, and FAQs and testimonials from his mom. 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

Dave Creelman here on Light. This past Saturday was July 7th, or 7-11. 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His name's Matthew Cooper, and he did this in support for Students Run Philly Style, local charity. The organization mentors students through long-distance running and goal-setting. 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I wonder if he picked up a Slurpee at each location. I'm sure he wasn't thirsty, but he might want to check his blood sugar levels.

0: Light weather update.
1: Friday with a chance for a shower and a thunderstorm this evening, a low of 19. Tomorrow, sun cloud mix, chance for an afternoon shower, a high of 28. Cloudy tomorrow night and 17 the low. Then Thursday, good chance for a shower and a high of 25.
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Rev, control, alt, delete on Light 106.7. So you're watching the game today. We got France and Spain in the semifinals. And then tomorrow, England and Argentina. Plenty of sports bars, of course. Your local favorite is probably showing the game. Some popular spots are the Burgundy Lion. Oh, that'll be busy tomorrow for the England game. Timeout Market and Station des Sports is also showing the games on the big screen. The small screen have plenty of screens. And check it out. But it's coming down to the finals. Yeah.

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Your favorite 90s. But it ain't no lie, baby, bye, bye, bye. Your favorite newer songs. We could have had it all. Montreal's favorites. 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

Go West, King of Wishful Thinking on Light. Dave Creelman here. Well, this is weird. I mean, I know, have you ever lived in an apartment, you know that other people's noises and whatnot can become irritating. And I guess this guy really bothered his neighbor. He was threatened with eviction after a neighbor claimed his humming was too loud. Yeah, we all like to sing and hum once in a while, but can you imagine humming so loud that your other neighbors are complaining to to the landlord? That's crazy. Speaking of humming and singing along, oh, I love this song.

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1: Friday with a chance for a shower and a thunderstorm this evening, a low of 19. Tomorrow, sun cloud mix, chance for an afternoon shower, a high of 28. Cloudy tomorrow night and 17 the low. Then Thursday, good chance for a shower and a high of 25.
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Dave Creelman here on Light. Still another hot day. You know, when was the last time, speaking of which, when you last spoke about the weather with anyone? Think about it seriously. When was it? I can tell you it was about 10 minutes ago when I said, it's hot out, eh? We talk about it all the time. We spend more than 6 months of our lives talking about the weather. And I'm sure this is the same for different cultures and people of different parts of the world. Canadians are very, very good at it because we have such extreme weather, right? We get all the four seasons. You get the worst snows and the hottest days and the coldest days. And, there's so much to talk about with the weather here. But 6 months of our lives...

Taylor Swift, Opalite, all married up now. And apparently there's already a new family member that has joined them as they disembark their airplane in Florida, led by a new puppy. Don't know what kind. I don't really read into it that much. I just heard the headline. I thought, well, here they go. They're adding to the family already. Congratulations.

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1: Friday with a chance for a shower and a thunderstorm this evening, a low of 19. Tomorrow, sun cloud mix, chance for an afternoon shower, a high of 28. Cloudy tomorrow night and 17 the low. Then Thursday, good chance for a shower and a high of 25.
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Hey, Vera on Light, do you ever treat yourself? Maybe, you know, buy yourself a nice little treat on the way home from work. Or it could be, you know, it could be ice cream. It could be a nice coffee. It could be, well, maybe you do some retail therapy online. Buy yourself some new clothes or shoes or toys or whatever. We feel the need to treat ourselves three times a week, the study says. And the stresses and strains of modern life leave the typical adult feeling the need to treat themselves a few times a week, whether it's coffee, like I said, or toys or clothing. I did this last week, actually. I was surfing around and I was on vacation. I was just sort of surfing. And on Facebook, no less, an ad came up for some cool looking shirts. I thought, ooh, they look nice. So I bought myself a couple new shirts. So treated myself last week. I might do it again soon. I'm not sure what it's going to be. Maybe a surfboard or something. Have you treated yourself lately?

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1: Friday with a chance for a shower and a thunderstorm this evening, a low of 19. Tomorrow, sun cloud mix, chance for an afternoon shower, a high of 28. Cloudy tomorrow night and 17 the low. Then Thursday, good chance for a shower and a high of 25.
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All your favorite 80s hits every weeknight at 8. And right around that time, you'll probably still need your sunglasses.

Dave Creelman here on Light. So at what age do we consider ourselves an adult? Men say 26, women say 23 is when they become an adult. And the biggest factor that makes them realize that, ooh, I'm doing adult things is having budgets and keeping track of finances, filing their own taxes, lots to do with money. Others are doing your own laundry. Yeah, well, that's a clear sign and an awakening for some too. Scheduling regular doctor's appointments on your own, making lists to take when grocery shopping. These are big adult things to do, and cooking dinner most of the week. Yes, very much so. Well, according to this survey, I don't think I've grown up yet.

Dave here on Light. So what's for dinner? Have you thought about it? Do you think about it like I do around noon, already planning, and maybe you can stop and pick up some ingredients and get everything together? Depends on when you get home, right? Like tonight, I won't get home till about 8:30, but I'm still going to cook a nice dinner. You know, 70% of us love breakfast for dinner. Pancakes, eggs, bacon, waffles, or cereal. Yeah, 7 out of 10. And so many people say, and you know, it's very easy too. So if you are stuck and you're a bit late and you want some protein, you want a nice hot meal, you can make up some eggs and add some veggies with it too. That's a great idea. Got me hungry. Now I'm thinking about my dinner.

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I can't stop the feeling. 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